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4: For eastern Newfoundland, tonight partly cloudy and a low of 4 degrees. Tomorrow, sunshine in the east and a high of 12. In central Newfoundland tonight, a few clouds, a low of 4, however zero in low-lying areas with patchy frost expected. Tomorrow, sunshine and 15 degrees. For western Newfoundland tonight, clear skies, a low of 5, plus 1 in low-lying areas. Also a risk of patchy frost for you. Tomorrow, though, lots of sunshine and a high of 17. 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
11: For eastern Newfoundland, tonight, partly cloudy and a low of 4 degrees. Tomorrow, sunshine in the east and a high of 12. In central Newfoundland tonight, a few clouds, a low of 4, however 0 in low-lying areas with patchy frost expected. Tomorrow, sunshine and 15 degrees. For western Newfoundland tonight, clear skies, a low of 5, plus 1 in low-lying areas. Also a risk of patchy frost for you. Tomorrow, though, lots of sunshine and a high of 17. 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

forever, and that's a mighty long time. But I'm here to tell you, there's something else. 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

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Oz was made for playing rock. 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
3: Sunrise and some shenanigans. The morning light.
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5: Good morning at 6 o'clock, and guess what? It's Hugh and Lauren here this morning. How are we doing, Lauren?
6: I am so excited to be here today. I will say, it's going to take a little bit for me to get used to the morning.
5: Sure.
6: I am not a morning person, but I'm going to be a morning person.
5: Lauren, I can tell you with years of experience, it's always difficult getting up before the sunrise.
6: Don't tell me that, man. Seriously.
5: You will get used to it. You will get used to it. Absolutely. But, you know, getting up this early, it's not for everybody, but we're going to do our best at it. So if you're just tuning in, first thing, yes, this is kind of a new thing we're doing here.
6: Yeah.
5: On Friday, Chanel announced that she's going to be taking a sales position within the company and moving on. And we wish her the best of luck. And
6: of course,
5: we're going to see her all the time here. And you're going to see her on stage all the time, wherever she's playing. And Lauren is stepping into a new role. We're excited to have you here. People first became introduced to you as part of the Oz FM Summer Cruiser team 2 summers ago.
6: Yep.
5: And after that, you just kind of kept working here.
6: I think I did something right because they liked me, and I started hanging around a little bit longer, and now I'm here, and I'm in this position with you, which I'm couldn't be more pumped about.
5: Man, I'm so happy to have you here, Lauren. We're gonna do our best at this thing. We're gonna have some fun with, and that's what it's all about.
6: Yeah.
5: And speaking of having fun, we're gonna be doing some prize giveaways today.
6: So bummed.
5: Coming up at 8:07, we're going to be doing some giveaways for Eastbound Park's Demolition Derby.
6: Vroom, vroom, if you will.
5: I think I will. I think I will. And as well, we're going to have a new Who Am I, What Am I, instead of at 9 o'clock, at 7:30 this morning.
6: Get in there a little bit early.
5: Yes.
6: Maybe our brains were just waking up and nice and fresh.
5: Hopefully. Get that coffee brewing early this morning so you're already primed for Who Am I, What Am I at 7:30. But how was your weekend, Lauren?
6: You know what? I had a phenomenal weekend. It was filled with family and friends, and I was at the regiment game, which we'll chat a little bit about later. I got some more involvement there, so I took in some sports, and I got to be with my community, so I can't complain. What about you, Hugh? Oh,
5: that's awesome. Weekend was great. Friday night, went out to a bar trivia night with my friends, I do quite a bit.
6: Did you win?
5: I lost by half a point.
6: Are you kidding?
5: 0.5. The winning team had 66.5 points. We had 66.
6: So, like, what made the difference, and how do you get half points in trivia? No offense.
5: I can't get... I spent my weekend reviewing. I should have said this. I should have said that. What do you do? Half a point, loser. Again, here's what it is. But that's all right. Got to spend some time out with friends and hung out with the dogs at home. And we're going to be talking about the little things that make your day a little bit later on, even more so, including giving you updates at what you can expect weather and traffic-wise. All that's still to come. Stick with us. It's Hugh and Lauren on Oz FM. Here's Triumph with Magic Power.

0: There's some YouTube for you. 6:11. Happy Monday. Hugh and Lauren hanging out with you this morning, and it looks like it's going to be another sunny one. Yesterday, the whole weekend, honestly, was really nice.
1: I know. Who would have thought? I love you, Newfoundland. Thank you so much for that. So, the weather today, well, we're staying on theme, which is so great.
0: Nice.
1: Mainly clear today for eastern parts of the Avalon, currently sitting at 5 degrees this early morning, but it will be sunny with a high of 11 as the day progresses. Central's looking a little warmer than the east coast today with a high of 14 degrees and sunny skies, and the west coast is following in the footsteps of central today with a high of 14 degrees and sunny skies. We got a frost warning across the island as we get into the night, so bundle up tonight and get cozy. Maybe watch a nice little movie because it's going to be frosty. I don't want to clear off my car, so.
0: No, not happening. We're not using the scraper yet.
1: No, I kind of had to this morning. I said, I don't know. It's not wintertime. Why would I do that?
0: It's not scraper season yet.
1: No, it's not.
0: Yeah.
1: Please.
0: Right. As far as traffic goes today, well, you know, it's 6:12. There's not a whole lot going on so far. No updates to the price of gas since Saturday and just the usual disruptions that are going to hang you up. We have Fox Trap, the Bay Roberts turn off. Those areas could see slowdowns on the highway. But in general, we're seeing construction projects wrap up. I know the paving on Kingsbridge Road has wrapped. I drove through that this morning. Freshwater Road as well. They've got that all nice and smooth and looking all set for you. So all good. If you do have any traffic tips while you're out and about, just let us know. Call or text the Oz line at 709-576-6936. In the meantime, here's some Elton John, Crocodile Rock on Newfoundland's Oz FM.

0: Colin James, Five Long Years, right here on Evenlands Oz FM. It's 6:21 on this Monday. Hugh and Lauren hanging out with you.
1: Oh, yeah.
0: Now, Lauren, you were at the Regiment Games over the weekend. Actually, a lot of people would have seen you at the Regiment Games over the weekend.
1: Mm-hmm. New role for the season. I am the in-host arena. Like, I get the crowd going. I'm on the Jumbotron. I'm chatting to people and getting the hype in, and I gotta say, it's a lot of fun, and what a game on Saturday, man.
0: Wow. Okay, so let's set the stage. By the way, you do a great job. I was there, not this weekend, but the previous weekend.
1: Thank you.
0: And you did a fantastic job at the Saturday night game against the Sea Dogs.
1: I appreciate it.
0: Friday night, it was the first game against the Mooseheads, right?
1: Yeah.
0: And they went to overtime and lost in overtime.
1: Yeah, and it was a very close game. But then they come back on Saturday and it's a total shutout, which is absolutely insane. And I think, and it's something I've been working there now for, 2 weeks? It's the second week of the season, I believe. And man, they are a Saturday team.
0: Yes, agreed.
1: They need a little warm up, it seems.
0: That's right.
1: And I think that would be their one flaw, because besides that, the game is electric, it's on fire, and they're playing together, and it's so cool to watch because I get to be there front row and center.
0: Yes, absolutely. And you're right, there is a little something to the Saturday nights at the Mary Brown Center. It's when the environment is the most electric.
1: Yep.
0: And yeah, the early season, right? Regiment, they're going to get their legs under them.
1: 100%.
0: But early on, sometimes you need a little feeling out, and that's where they seem to have some success. Now, this coming weekend,
1: yep.
0: It's a Saturday-Sunday matchup.
1: Yeah, it's a little bit different. It's their first Sunday game, which is exciting. It's a different time. It's at 3 p.m. So that's actually the next-gen day. So bring your kids, bring your family. It's the alpha generation. And I've heard from the crew, those are the funnest games.
0: Okay.
1: And then Saturday, it's first responders. And they're against the Roy and Noranda Huskies all the way from Quebec. So I think it'll be cool. Their name is a tongue twister, so I'm excited to say that on the air.
0: I am shocked that you have managed to wrap your head around that name in general. I still
1: practice
0: haven't.
1: It a lot. So, you know, it's not live.
0: It's paid off because you just said the name of the team and I've already forgotten it. But we'll go with the Huskies. I'll remember that part.
1: Yeah.
0: Yeah. Anyway, go Regiment. We got lots of fun still left. We're only 2 weekends into the season.
1: I know, but it's already electric.
0: It's already electric. We'll see you down there for this weekend's Regiment games. And if you saw Lauren at the games this weekend, give her a shout out. And
1: please do.
0: Text the Oz line 709-576-6936.
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Sometimes we're mild. 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I get no doubt, but I go again. You're never gonna beat me down. We're always Oz FM.

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1: 6:33, Hugh and Lauren hanging out with you this Monday morning. And as we get to know each other a little bit better, you know, we got a new thing here. So we're going to get to know each other very, very well. So let's do a little thing. It's not the newlywed game. It's the newly host game almost.
2: Indeed.
1: So two truths and a lie is an idea that we can help get to know each other a little bit better. So Lauren, hit me with yours.
2: Okay.
1: I'm going to try and identify which one of these following statements is a lie and which are the correct ones about you.
2: Awesome. I tried to make it super difficult. You can't ever know who I am ever. Okay. Number one, I wanted to be a dancer when I grew up.
1: Okay.
2: Number two, I once kissed a stingray.
1: You once kissed a stingray.
2: Yep. Okay. And number three, I was on a TV show growing up.
1: Ooh, okay. Yo. So here's my process, my thought process.
2: Okay.
1: I'm going to say that you once kissed a stingray because I do know that you value travel and have gone places with family and friends. So
2: okay,
1: I'm going to say that the kissing a stingray is true.
2: Okay.
1: Now, the first one wanted to be a dancer. Now, I know that you did go to MUN for music.
2: Yep.
1: And that you are a pretty accomplished and talented singer.
2: Thank you.
1: So, something in the performance world would make sense.
2: Yep.
1: But I'm not sure on dancer because singing is pretty core to your personality. So, I'm thinking maybe that's like a little red herring there trying to throw me off. And the last one, what was that again?
2: I was on a TV show growing up.
1: You were on a TV show growing up. Well, I learned very recently on Friday that you were in not recent, but you were on commercials growing up.
2: Yeah.
1: You got a little bit of that. So I'm going to say that you were in a TV show growing up and that the lie is that you wanted to be a dancer.
2: Ding, ding, ding, Hugh.
1: Oh, my goodness. Hold on.
2: You know me too well.
1: Sounds
2: so sick.
1: Did I get it right?
2: You got it right.
1: Awesome.
2: Yeah, I wanted to throw you off with the dancer because I wanted to be a singer growing up.
1: Yep.
2: So I thought that's pretty similar. I once kissed a stingray. I went to the Cayman Islands in April with my girlfriends, and it's 7 years of good luck.
1: Okay. I didn't realize that part.
2: Yeah. And I was on a TV show growing up. I was on a few, some of the local stuff. So it was lots of fun. So you did great.
1: Thank you very much. Okay. So I've got two truths and a lie for you. Coming up in just a moment's time.
2: I'm ready.
1: We'll see if you know me as well as I apparently know you. I got lucky, folks. But first, it's Rush, Closer to the Heart, right here on Newfoundland's Oz FM.

0: Lauren, here's a free one for you on Two Truths and a Lie. Rush is one of my favorite bands.
1: Oh, Rush and you forever. Know what? That makes you so much cooler, there. Hugh.
0: Okay, so I did pretty well. I'm going to hit you with Two Truths and a Lie for me. See if you can suss out what I'm fibbing about.
1: All right.
0: I am a published author.
1: Okay.
0: I believe in do-it-yourself so much that I used to cut my own hair and make my own mustard. And
1: what?
0: I'm severely allergic to latex.
1: Oh my gosh, Hugh.
0: Do you want me to hit you with those again, or
1: yes,
0: you got them?
1: Yes, please. Okay. Can you do it one more time?
0: I'm a published author.
1: Yep.
0: I believe in do-it-yourself so much that I used to cut my own hair and make my own mustard.
1: Okay.
0: And I'm severely allergic to latex.
1: Oh my gosh. Okay.
0: Let me know what you're thinking.
1: All right.
0: Help me with your thought process.
1: Okay. I think immediately the one that I feel like could be true because it's so specific is do it yourself, cutting your own mustache and making your own mustard. Because I
0: cutting
1: feel,
0: my own hair and
1: oh yeah,
0: making my own mustard. Yes.
1: I feel, you know why I said that? Because M, and I was like, oh, mustache, mustard's the same thing.
0: Yes, yes.
1: So I'm going to say, I feel like that is a truth.
0: Okay.
1: Latex, I feel like, is a common allergy, so that could be a truth, too. And what was the last
0: it's
1: one?
0: It's a little bit of a weird one, though,
1: It is weird.
0: Because you don't think of that as, like, what an allergy, or how it works.
1: I know.
0: But you're right.
1: I remember going to, like, where you can get the balloons and different, like, animals.
0: Mm-hmm.
1: And I remember so many people wouldn't be able to do it, like, kids, because they were allergic to latex.
0: That many? It's popular now?
1: Yeah, it's a trend.
0: Well, popular isn't the right word. Common, I guess, is the better word for it.
1: Yeah, what was the last one?
0: A published author.
1: Dude, I feel like you low-key could be a published author because you're a great writer.
0: Thank you.
1: Yeah. Oh, Hugh, you made that really difficult.
0: Thank you.
1: I'm going to say, I don't know, maybe because it's kind of off. I'm going to say that you're
0: What's the lie?
1: The lie, I think, is that you're allergic to latex.
0: You got it. Well done. No, I am not allergic to latex. The only things I'm allergic to are horses and country music. Those are the only two things I'm actually allergic to.
1: Low-key, me too.
0: I am technically a published author, not because I am a great writer, unfortunately, but when I was a kid, I entered a writing contest that Staples had.
1: Cool.
0: Like the chain store.
1: Nice.
0: And they selected a bunch of winners from across Canada and put them into a book that they put out and sold. So in that way, I won a contest, a child's writing contest, and became a published author in that way.
1: Cool, you're so cute.
0: And the other one, oh yes, I cool, you're so cute.
1: Did you hear that? I said, cool, you're so cute.
0: I did notice that a little
1: bit. I'm
0: going
1: to say that a lot now.
0: so good. Oh. And the last one, yes, I did used to cut my own hair and make my own mustard. And by the way, don't bother making your own mustard. If you're thinking like, oh, that sounds like a good idea, don't bother. They've already nailed it. It's a waste of time. It's way too much effort for what you're getting out of it. Don't make your own mustard. It's a fool's errand.
1: Words of wisdom.
0: Lauren, you got it. Well,

0: Good morning. It's 6:46. I'm going to turn that down just a little bit. And we do have student representative elections being held today at the Bay St. George CNA campus. Check your email for ballot box location details. Job skills workshops are taking place at the Cornbrook CNA campus running 11:30 to 12:30 and 12:30 to 1:30. And at MUN, seminars exploring graduate studies. See if that's a fit that's right for you is being held at UC 3015 starting at 10, 11, and 12 o'clock. But that's it. Otherwise, schools are open and on time.
1: Hey, it's a Monday morning. I don't really want much to be happening anyways.
0: 100%. There shouldn't be much more on your schedule than the bare minimum.
1: If I had a child, I would be super happy right now,
0: yes.
1: You know, with a nice way to start off the week. And if you have any school information you'd like to get on the air, call or text the Oz line at 709-576-6936.
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1: Good morning. It's 6:55 a.m. Hundreds of people came together at Paradise Park this weekend for the Polka Dot Trot, the Cancer Care Foundation's signature fundraising event. Nearly 1,500 participants walked and ran to celebrate loved ones, honor those affected by cancer, and show support for people living with the disease. The event raises funds to help advance healthcare across Newfoundland and Labrador, bringing patients, families, volunteers, and supporters together for morning of community and remembrance. A leadership review vote was held as part of the NLNDP convention at the Holiday Inn in St. John's over the weekend. Delegates were asked to vote yes or no on whether a leadership election should be held. 89% voted against holding an election, indicating strong support for party leader Jim Dinh. In a speech Saturday morning, Dinh highlighted the work new Democrats have been doing across the province and the momentum he says the movement is building. He also thanked delegates for their support. The annual Police and Peace Officers Memorial Ceremony took place at the monument site outside of Confederation Building in St. John's just yesterday morning. Hosted by the Newfoundland and Labrador Police and Peace Officers, the ceremony coincides with the Canadian Police and Peace Officers Memorial Service on Parliament Hill in Ottawa. It pays tribute to police and peace officers who have died in the line of duty.
2: And turning to sports, a late comeback lifted the Broncos over the Rams 30-26 in the Sunday nighter last night. Elsewhere, the Jags demolished the Pats 35-6. The Ravens won a last-second stunner in Brazil, 34-31 over the Cowboys, and Washington upset Seattle. And then tonight, of course, we've got the Monday nighter, which is, I forgot, so I have to look live, unfortunately. I wasn't prepared for it. The Eagles versus the Bears tonight. Enjoy it.
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2: That's it. And we got some weather details coming up next.
1: Yeah, super excited. All right, so we're mainly clear today for eastern parts of the Avalon. Currently sitting at 5 degrees this early morning, but it will be sunny with a high of 11. And then central's looking a little bit warmer on the east coast today with a high of 14 degrees and sunny skies. The west coast, it'll be following the footsteps. We've got a high of 14 degrees and sunny skies. And we got a frost warning across the island, unfortunately, as we go into the night. So that's a really depressing fact.
2: Sure thing. Yeah, I never like this having the F word in the forecast. Yeah, frost warning. Get it out of here. Anyways, turning to traffic, not a whole lot to tell you about at this early hour. It's 6:57. Traffic's just starting to get moving out there. No major hangups to let you know about, just the usual construction projects. And if you do have any traffic tips, as always, call or text the Oz line at 709-576-6936.
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0: Lover boy, the kid is hot tonight's right here on Newfoundland's Oz FM 707. Hugh and Lauren hanging out with you, and just put up a little graphic on the Oz social media, just asking our audience, what's a little thing that makes your day brighter? Lauren, I've got my morning coffee here. I'm still on number one. Usually I'm a couple in by this point,
1: right?
0: But I'm warming up from the inside. I'm getting the sun is just starting to rise over the city of St. John's. And listen, a morning coffee is absolutely the ticket to setting up a successful day.
1: Yeah, I can, you know, actually, little fun fact, I don't drink caffeine.
0: I noticed that. How do you get by?
1: I don't know. My family's not a caffeine family, and they never have been, so I think I was just never indoctrinated.
0: Okay. It runs in the bloodline.
1: It runs in the bloodline. We're tea and, like, I don't know, not even energy drinks, just tea and water.
0: There's caffeine in tea.
1: Yeah, I guess that's true, but not the intense amount of coffee with the espresso.
0: You're right. You're right. It's not exactly like an espresso.
1: I would say, for, like, brightening my day, man, when I get my scrambled eggs super fluffy.
0: Yes.
1: Oh, because you know what? Sometimes I love my eggs, and sometimes the texture really throws me off.
0: Okay.
1: And I just can't have it in the morning when it's the first thing that I'm eating. But when I get that nice fluffy texture where you add those egg whites, a little bit of cheese, a little bit
0: of
1: milk.
0: That's what I'm talking about.
1: Come on. Okay. My day's brightened.
0: When it comes to scrambled eggs, do you skew a little bit less cooked or more cooked?
1: Ooh, less cooked.
0: Same.
1: Because it's more fluffy.
0: Yes. Agreed. I undercook my scrambled eggs too. It's the move.
1: Yeah.
0: I really feel strongly about that. The number one list, or the number one response on a survey that asked people about the simple joys in life, was waking up after a good night's sleep. And we were just talking off the air while Loverboy was playing there about how much we love sleep.
1: Yeah.
0: And yeah, getting up morning radio, you really have to adjust.
1: Oh man.
0: A little bit.
1: I cannot wait. I will tell everybody the one day that I wake up and I feel so refreshed after getting used to this schedule.
0: Yes.
1: Everyone in my life will know.
0: Okay. Yes. Sounds good. Let us know what's a little thing that makes your day a little bit brighter. Call or text the Oz line. Let us know. 709-576-6936. And maybe it's a little game of who am I, what am I. By the way, we're doing that early today. So get the brain firing up. We'll get that going around 7:30. But in the meantime, let us know the little things that brighten your day. Here's Eddie Money, Baby Hold On, right here on Newfoundland's Oz FM.

0: All right. It's time for birthdays.
1: That's right. Good morning. It's 7:16 on this September the 28th. And guess who's celebrating?
0: Who? Well, I know. We have Adeline Park. She's 13 today, from Irish Town, and love from mom and dad. Also on Saturday, Dave Knoll from Seal Cove celebrated, and that's from your sister Karen and the rest of the family.
1: Happy birthday, everyone. If you're celebrating today, you're celebrating along with Hillary Duff, 39 years old today.
0: Icon.
1: Bam Margera, also icon, I guess, although he's kind of slipped a bit, isn't he? You don't know who that is, do you?
0: No, I don't.
1: You know, Viva La Bam? No, that reaches a different generation than you.
0: No.
1: Speaking of reaching a different generation than you, Hockey Hall of Famer Grant Fuhr is 64 years old today. Now, here we go. Here's one that you'll probably connect with more so than me. Frankie Jonas is 26.
0: Yes.
1: Who's Frankie Jonas? I thought it was Nick, Joe, and Kevin that were the Jonas Brothers.
0: Well, that is so true. And then there's the fourth Jonas Brother, the honorary, but not because they are related. And that's the only reason I know him. I remember him growing up watching Camp Rock.
1: Can we call him Bonus Jonas? I think we call him the Bonus Jonas.
0: I love it.
1: Happy birthday, everyone. If you want to wish someone a happy birthday, go to the website, ozfm.com, or call or text the Oz line at 709-576-6936.

0: 7:21 on Oz FM. Happy Monday morning. And just a little heads up, a little reminder, mentioned it earlier, but we're going to be doing Who Am I, What Am I at 7:30 this morning. So that's just around the corner. Get any early yes or no questions in to the Oz line, 709-576-6936, as we gear up for a 7:30 edition of Who Am I, What Am I. Now, before we get to that, we have Oz FM headline news coming up next. Lauren, what are we going to be talking about?
1: Yeah, the provincial government, they've launched a new online service to help you renew your driver's license.
0: Okay.
1: A little bit more about that coming up.
0: We'll have details on that and the rest of today's top stories coming up after John Mellencamp. It's Crumbling Down right here on Newfoundland's Oz FM.

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1: Good morning, it's 7:25. The provincial government has launched a new online service through MyGovNL, which makes renewing your driver's license more accessible. Residents will receive a reminder 90 days before their photo expires with information on how to use the service. In-person services will remain available at motor registration offices and government service centers across the province. A 27-year-old man is facing multiple charges following a report of property damage at a business in the west end of St. John's. The Royal Newfoundland Constabulary says officers responded shortly after 6:30 a.m. Saturday morning. Police located a man matching the description provided and arrested him, charging him with property damage, causing a disturbance, and breaching a probation order. The man was held at the St. John's City lockup for a court appearance. Hundreds of people came together at Paradise Park this weekend for the Polka Dot Trot, the Cancer Care Foundation signature fundraising event. Nearly 1,500 participants walked and ran to celebrate loved ones, honor those affected by cancer, and show support for people living with the disease. The event raises funds to help advance healthcare across Newfoundland and Labrador.
2: Now turning to sports, the Blue Jays ended their disappointing season with a win. So there's that. Beating the Reds 5-1 with an impressive performance from Max Scherzer. Is that his last? We don't know. The playoffs begin tomorrow with the Braves hosting the Phillies, the Astros versus the White Sox, the Cubs visiting the Padres, and the Yankees versus the Red Sox.
1: For your weather, mainly clear today for eastern parts of the Avalon. We're currently sitting, I think it's probably around 7 degrees this early morning, but we'll be sunny today with a high of 11 as the day progresses.
2: My phone's showing 5 degrees still.
1: Oh, okay.
2: I know.
1: That's so depressing. That's fine. All right, let's move on to Central. Central's looking a little bit warmer with a high of 14 degrees and sunny skies. The same with the West Coast, sunny skies and 14 degrees. And unfortunately, we got ye old frost warning across the island as we get into the night.
2: I know. It's tough, but it is what it is. The weather doesn't take requests. Taking a look at traffic, not a whole lot going on out of the normal right now. A little bit of a slowdown I'm seeing at the Cloverleaf Interchange, so just be prepared for that if you're approaching the area. But other than that, it's just the usual areas with construction that are going to hang you up today. And if you do have any traffic updates we should get out there, let us know. Call or text the Oz line at 709-576-6936 and keep that number handy, because Who Am I, What Am I is coming up next. Get your yes or no questions in now.
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1: Okay, so we're just getting this thing going. 7:34, and we're starting Who Am I, What Am I earlier than usual today. So, Lauren, we've got a few questions in here already. Is it a person today?
2: No, it is not.
1: No, it's not a person today. Someone else wants to know, is it a thing? Yes. It is a thing that we are looking for today. 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
2: That's pretty good.
1: Somebody else wants to know, can you buy it at Costco? Yeah.
2: I think you could.
1: Can you buy it at Walmart?
2: Yeah.
1: Yeah, you can buy it at Walmart, but that's really all we have so far. Do you have any good yes or no questions? We barely know anything about this thing. We know it's a thing.
2: Yeah.
1: You can buy it at Costco and Walmart. You can buy a lot of things at Costco and Walmart.
2: The variety is pretty wide.
1: Thousands of options, honestly. So we need some good ways to narrow it down. Any good yes or no questions, get them in on the Oz line. 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

0: Hey, we're still looking for the answer. Who am I? What am I? On Oz FM.
1: Okay, 7:39, and we got some more questions in so far.
2: Yep.
1: Now, we know it's a thing. We know you can buy it at Costco or Walmart. Yep. Yuna wants to know, can you swallow this thing without chewing? No. No, Yuna.
2: You cannot.
1: You cannot.
2: Can you hold it in one hand?
1: I think so.
2: Yeah, definitely. Yeah,
1: you can hold this in one hand. Can you use it inside? Yes.
2: Yep, you totally can. Is it soft?
1: No, I wouldn't describe this thing as soft.
2: No, definitely not.
1: And do you use it in the kitchen? Yeah. You use it in the kitchen, but I would caution you, don't latch on to kitchen too much because it's not just used in the kitchen.
2: Yeah.
1: It's not an exclusive kitchen item.
2: Totally. Can you wear it?
1: Okay. No, this is not something that you'd wear. And we've also got some other questions coming in. Like, is it a living thing? No, this is not a living thing. And can you eat it at all? Forget chewing. Can it go down the hatch? No.
2: No.
1: This is not something to eat. Okay. So that's all we've got so far. We know it's a thing. We know it's not a living thing. And we know that you can buy it at pretty much regular department stores.
2: Yep.
1: It's used in the kitchen, but not just in the kitchen. Where do we go from here? We need some more yes or no questions to narrow this thing down. Got them in? Call or text the Oz line.
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0: It's Who Am I? What Am I? With Lauren and Hugh.
1: Oz FM, hello.
2: Hi.
1: Hi, who's this?
2: I'm Maxine.
1: Hey, Maxine, where are you calling from?
2: Just driving to work.
1: Fair enough. Do you have a yes or no question for today's Who Am I? What Am I?
2: Yes. Do you use it daily?
1: Yeah.
3: Yeah, definitely.
1: What are you thinking?
2: Broom?
1: No, it's not a broom. Also, bold of you to assume I use a broom daily.
2: Me either, but I'm used to.
1: All right, Maxine, good question.
2: Thank you.
1: You do use it daily, but not a broom. You're going to have to keep on thinking on it.
2: All right, thanks.
1: Cheers. Okay. Well, we need some more yes or no questions.
3: We definitely do, Hugh. Is it used for cleaning?
1: No, we have guesses beyond broom, like vacuum cleaner and things like that, that are all cleaning products, but no, it's not used for cleaning. Do you plug this thing in? I would not...
3: Not necessarily.
1: Not. It doesn't use batteries either. Somebody says, can you plug this thing in or use batteries? No.
3: No.
1: Not what we're looking for today. Do you put things inside this thing? No.
3: No.
1: Okay, what else do you have, Lauren?
3: Is it used for cooking?
1: No, it's not used for cooking. We said that you do use this thing in the kitchen, not just in the kitchen.
3: No.
1: But no, it's not used for cooking either. We need some more yes or no questions. We are nowhere close on today's Who Am I, What Am I, brought to you by Beauty Tone Paint. Got any other yes or no questions? Call or text the Oz line while we check out what's happening in schools. Well, we do have a few things going on today. All schools are open and on time, by the way, today. So go to school is most of today's update, as well with job skills workshops taking place at the Cornbrook CNA campus, running 11:30 to 12:30 and 12:30 to 1:30. And student representative elections are being held at the Bay St. George CNA campus. Check your email for ballot box locations.
3: A nice chill Monday.
1: That's right. If you do have any other school updates you'd like to get on the air, call or text the Oz line 709-576-6936.
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1: 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What am I? 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
2: Okay, so we know a few things. We know it's a thing. It's not a living thing. You can buy it at any real department store, and it can fit in your hand. Although it's not necessarily used as a handheld object. We had Lori on the line earlier asking about that, and you know, she thought it was a screwdriver, but no.
3: No. Does it have a handle?
2: No, this thing does not have a handle. Someone else wants to know, is this a luxury item or does everyone have one? Well, we'll just ask it. Is this a common household item? Yes.
3: Yes, 100%.
2: This is a very common household item. Yeah. You probably have one at your house.
3: Yeah, I would say most people do.
2: I would say that as well. We've got a ton of guesses coming in here. Knife, fork, dishcloth, scissors, dustpan, step stool, calendar. Oh, no.
3: I would say veer away from the kitchen.
2: Yeah, we mentioned that you could use this thing in the kitchen, but not exclusively. I think that one's tripping a few people up.
3: Yep.
2: Okay, you know what? I'll give you a free one. You probably have more than one of this.
3: Yes, definitely.
2: In your house. But we're still a ways away from figuring out today's answer. Got any yes or no questions? Get them in on the Oz line now at 709-576-6936 for a 7:30 edition of Who Am I? What Am I? Here's Brian Adams. This time, after this, your Oz FM headline news is on the way.

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1: Good morning. It's 7:56. The annual Police and Peace Officers Memorial Ceremony took place at the monument site outside of a Confederation building in St. John's just yesterday morning. Hosted by the Newfoundland and Labrador Police and Peace Officers, the ceremony coincides with the Canadian Police and Peace Officers Memorial Service on Parliament Hill in Ottawa. It pays tribute to police and peace officers who have died in the line of duty. A leadership review vote was held as part of the NL-NDP convention at the Holiday Inn in St. John's over the weekend. Delegates were asked to vote yes or no on whether a leadership election should be held. 89% voted against holding an election, indicating strong support for party leader Jim Dinh. In a speech Saturday morning, Dinh highlighted the work New Democrats have been doing across the province and the momentum, he says, the movement is building. He also thanked delegates for their support.
2: Turning over to sports, a late comeback lifted the Broncos over the Rams 30-26 in the Sunday nighter last night. Elsewhere, the Jags demolished the Patriots 35-6. The Ravens won a last-second stunner 34-31 over the Cowboys, and Washington upset Seattle. The Monday nighter tonight has the Bears taking on the Eagles.
1: And for your weather today, it's mainly clear across the island with sunny skies. We have a high of 11 in eastern parts of the Avalon. And for central and the west coast, it's going to be a high of 14 degrees and sunny skies. But of course, got to end it off with a frost warning
2: across
1: the island in the nighttime.
2: It's tough, but at least it's going to be sunny today.
1: Exactly.
2: I'm literally looking on the bright side. Turning to a look at your traffic details, looks like we've got major backups on Peacekeepers Way approaching the Cloverleaf and even just after as well on Pitts Memorial Drive. Looks like backups are pretty significant heading into town from CBS, so leave early if you're catching this in time, and if not, well, bring your patience with you. Also looking like slow traffic on Topsail Road through Paradise, but that could just be rush hour traffic. And if you do have any traffic tips, call or text the Oz line at 709-576-6936. Who am I? What am I? Continues next.
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0: a person. It's a thing. It's Who Am I? What Am I? On Oz FM.
1: 8:03. So to catch you up on Who Am I? What Am I? We know it's a thing we're looking for today. We started Who Am I? What Am I? At 7:30 today, yep. By the way. It's a thing that you can buy at any department store.
2: Yeah. It's a pretty broad term.
1: That's right. This isn't something that you'd eat.
2: No.
1: You do use it in the kitchen. We learned that earlier, but not exclusively in the kitchen.
2: Yeah.
1: And in fact, we said we probably have more than one of these in your house.
2: Definitely.
1: And then, just before we were in news, while we were in song, we actually got multiple correct answers. Some by text, but the first one by call with this call from Stacy.
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3: Hi, I was calling about the question on the radio this morning.
2: Yeah, of course. What's your name?
3: My name is Stacy.
2: And where are you calling from?
3: We're just driving on our way to work.
1: Do you have a yes or no question for today's Who Am I, What Am I?
3: I do. So does it provide light?
1: It does provide light.
3: Is it a light bulb?
1: It is a light bulb.
2: Yes,
1: whoa. Well done, Stacy.
2: That was amazing.
3: I can't take any credit. It was my husband, but he's driving, so I had to call.
2: Okay. Let's go, hubby.
1: Well done, Stacy. What's your husband's name?
3: Andrew.
1: Stacy and Andrew, you make a great team. Congratulations, you are in Friday's draw for 2 gallons of Beauty Stone Painter Stain worth up to $200.
3: Woohoo, thanks.
0: It's like waking up on the right side of the bed.
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0: Notes out right here on Newfoundland's Oz FM 809, and that's a wrap on this morning's Who Am I, What Am I, a little bit early today. And Stacy, congrats to you. You're in Friday's draw for 2 gallons of Beauty Tone Painter Stain.
1: Congrats to Stacy's husband.
0: That's right, who was the real mind behind the answer there. Now, we're keeping the giveaways going here. We've got some tickets here for Eastbound Park Hillbilly Fest 4. It's happening this weekend with the Demolition Derby.
1: Mm-hmm.
0: Sounds like a great time, and we are sending listeners there. We've actually got a 4-pack of tickets, so
1: Pretty good.
0: The whole family. Going to be a great time. Kids under 12 get in free, and we've been asking people, what's the worst car you've ever driven? Lauren, do you have an answer for this one?
1: Well, my answer is kind of bland because I've only ever owned one car.
0: Right. Yeah, fair enough. Well, what did you drive before this car that you got this year?
1: It was literally the same type of car. So I had a Hyundai Elantra.
0: Okay, fair enough.
1: And it was like 10 years old.
0: Okay, yeah.
1: So I really like it. Hyundai Elantra.
0: One answer by default is what we learned there.
1: Boring.
0: So if you have an answer, was the worst car you've ever driven. We're celebrating the Demolition Derby. So we're saying, listen, if you're driving around a piece of junk, beat it up. Call or text the Oz line for tickets to the Eastbound Park's Hillbilly Fest 4 and the Demolition Derby on the line. 709-576-6936. That's 576-OZ-FM. Looking for caller number 7.
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1: Yes, I'm calling about tickets.
0: Yeah, who's this?
1: This is Barrett.
2: Hey, Barrett.
0: Barrett, what's the worst car you've ever driven?
1: Ford Focus.
0: Ford Focus, what year?
1: 80.
0: What, 80? Jeez, that is an old one. What was wrong with it? Why is it the worst car you've ever driven?
1: Couldn't keep the head gasket in the door.
0: Couldn't keep the gas. Okay, yeah, I would consider that a serious problem.
3: Yeah.
0: Fair enough. We're sending you and three others to the Demolition Derby. How about that?
1: Perfect. Sounds good.
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0: Good morning. It's 8:20 and all schools are open and on time here this morning. Full steam ahead for the school day as well. Job skills workshops are taking place at the Corner Brook CNA campus, running 11:30 to 12:30, and then another one from 12:30 to 1:30. At MUN, seminars exploring graduate studies are being held at UC 3015 today, starting at 10, 11, and 12, so you got some options. And some student representative elections are being held at the Bay St. George CNA campus. Check your email for ballot box location details.
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1: Good morning, it's 8:25. The provincial government has launched a new online service through MyGovNL, which makes renewing your driver's license more accessible. Residents will receive a reminder 90 days before their photo expires with information on how to use the service. In-person services will remain available at motor registration offices and government services centers across the province. A 27-year-old man is facing multiple charges following a report of property damage at a business in the West End of St. John's. The Royal Newfoundland Constabulary says officers responded shortly after 6:30 a.m. Saturday morning. Police located a man matching the description provided and arrested him, charging him with property damage, causing a disturbance, and breaching a probation order. The man was held at the St. John's City lockup for a court appearance. Hundreds of people came together at Paradise Park this weekend for the Polka Dot Trot, the Cancer Carrier Foundation's signature fundraising event. Nearly 1,500 participants walked and ran to celebrate loved ones, honor those affected by cancer, and show support for people living with the disease.
2: And turning to sports, the Blue Jays ended their disappointing season with a win, beating the Reds 5-1 with an impressive performance from Max Scherzer. The playoffs begin tomorrow with the Braves hosting the Phillies, the Astros versus the White Sox, the Cubs visiting the Padres, and the Yankees versus the Red Sox.
1: And for your weather today, it's looking clear across the island, which is great. We are pretty sunny, high of 11 on eastern parts of the Avalon, and in central and the west coast, it's going to be sunny skies with a high of 14 degrees. And I got to break it to you, but there's a frost warning across the island the nighttime.
2: And returning to traffic now, we do have an accident on Peacekeepers Way. It is affecting traffic, mostly heading in to town, so eastbound on Peacekeepers Way approaching the Cloverleaf, and even beyond there, it looks like the backups do continue spreading out from that area, so leave a little early if you caught this in time. If not, just try to be patient while you're stuck in that traffic there on Peacekeepers. If you do have any other traffic tips, call or text the Oz line at 709-576-6936.
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0: 8:32. Happy Monday morning to you. Hugh and Lauren hanging out with you this morning, talking about the little things that make your day better. Lauren, what comes to mind when I say that?
1: Well, I chatted a little bit earlier about how a nice scrambled egg that's super fluffy. But another thing, super niche, is when you get out of bed and the floor isn't freezing cold, which is so common in my room because I got the fan on blast.
0: Sure.
1: But still, like, I don't want that jolt when I wake up in the morning.
0: We have months of the floor being cold ahead of us, unfortunately.
1: Exactly. I need to ease into the morning.
0: Isn't it so much easier to get up when it's not freezing outside the covers?
1: Oh, yeah.
0: Yep. Also, getting up at this hour, as early as we did today, the morning light coming in really does help you wake up.
1: Yeah, the darkness, not really. I feel... Yeah. Now, I will say there is a really nice silence because there's nothing really happening at 5 a.m.

0: really know what's happening, but he can run.
1: Okay, still physically fit.
0: Yeah.
1: He's passing his yearly physical.
0: Yeah, literally.
1: Okay. Well, let us know the little things that make your day better. We'll get into some of your comments in just a little bit. First, it's Matchbox 20 and 3 a.m. on Newfoundland's Oz FM.

0: 8:42 Monday morning. Hugh and Lauren here hanging out with you, talking about the little things that make your day a little better. Ashley says seeing a dog with their head out the car window.
1: Oh.
0: And Ashley, I could not agree more.
1: Yep, that's a dog that's just free.
0: There's free, yeah.
1: Living life.
0: Earlier this year, over the summer, my wife and I saw a dog with goggles on peeking out over the top of a Jeep with the top of the Jeep taken off.
1: Nice.
0: And it made our day so much that I'm still talking about it months later.
1: Oh, clearly. Barry said, music, especially when a favorite jam comes on the radio or even listening to your favorite playlist. And Barry, man, you are speaking my language.
0: Yes, good call. Great answer there. Karina says the crisp fall air, and 100%. Karina, you're onto something there.
1: And Alan said the smiles on our students as they arrive at the school entrance.
0: Smiles on students.
1: Come on.
0: Monday morning, you didn't have to buy a smile from me. Keep letting us know the little things that make your day a little bit brighter. 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

0: April Wine right here on Newfoundland Sauce FM. 8:53 on this Monday morning, and looks like we still have traffic being affected by a crash on Peacekeepers Way, that heading into town, approaching the Cloverleaf, and right around the Cloverleaf also. Those backups still do continue, although hopefully it'll get better before it gets worse. If you do have any updates from there or any traffic updates in general, let us know. Call or text the Oz line at 709-576-6936. By the way, looks like also we have some slow moving traffic on Topsail Road through CBS. I think likely people trying to avoid getting stuck in the Peacekeepers Way traffic. Oh, I'll take Topsail Road instead. And then that congested.
1: It's all connected, Hugh.
0: You're damned if you do, you're damned if you don't kind of thing, right? Lauren, how's your morning going?
1: Man, I gotta say, pretty smooth and pretty fun.
0: Nice.
1: I also feel like I got to know you better. You got to know me better. Mm-hmm. And not only that, but we got to learn some facts about, you know, the light bulb and where it fits in. So that was great.
0: Yeah. We had fun with a little early edition of Who Am I, What Am I Today? So that not taking place next, if you're just tuning in and curious about that. But yeah, we had a fun morning and we'll be back tomorrow as well. So what's the sleep plan, Lauren?
1: Oh,
0: getting
1: man.
0: Used to the mornings is an adjustment.
1: I am going to try to settle down earlier.
0: Okay.
1: Maybe take a nice melatonin. Maybe
0: yes.
1: Take a warm bath.
0: Okay.
1: Who knows? I'm going to try all of the things so that I can wake up with the most energy anyone's ever had.
0: The most energy anyone's ever had. I think that's a fair goal. Well, those are all little things that'll make your day brighter, even if not a little self-care.
1: Exactly.
0: Self-care Monday. I can get on board with that. So thanks for joining us this morning. Coming up next for you, we got some Bare Naked Ladies. Tune in tomorrow morning for another chance at Who Am I, What Am I, with some Beauty Stone paint on the line and some Demolition Derby tickets. We got tons of giveaways, my friends.
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6: Good morning. We've got mainly sunny skies right across the island today and a high of 11 for the Avalon, but 14 for Central and the West Coast. Then there is a frost advisory in effect for the island tonight. So going to get a little brisk heading into the evening.
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Oh, that first sip of coffee just hits differently on a Monday morning, doesn't it? Hope you're enjoying your day so far, you know, despite the fact that it is Monday. But hey, if you're not, I got Great Big C coming up. But first, just cake, short skirt, long jacket. 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

0: was the Bison Great Big C on Oz FM. Hope you're having a great morning, and I hope you had a great weekend, too. I'm Robert Sean. A beautiful way to start off the work week, hey? Got lots of sunshine happening right now in St. John's. Lots of blue sky. It's 9 degrees outside the Oz FM studio. Not going to get much warmer than that, though, because we're only calling for a high of 11 today across the Avalon and East Coast. Across the rest of the island, though, well, things are actually going to be fairly sunny with temperatures in the high teens. Not bad. Not bad. And we do have a little bit of wet weather for some areas tomorrow, so you may want to enjoy whatever you're going to get today. Your full Oz FM weather plus a little something from INXS are coming your way after this here on Newfoundland's Oz FM.
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0: What you see is what you're going to get today, with sunshine and a high of 11 in the forecast across the Avalon and East Coast today, including St. John's, Mount Pearl, the metro area. It'll remain clear tonight with the low down to 4, and then tomorrow, cloudy skies with a high of 14. Central Newfoundland will see sunshine with a high of 17 today. Clear skies this evening, the low down to 6, and then tomorrow it's going to be mostly cloudy with a good chance of seeing some showers tomorrow afternoon with the high at 13. Along the west coast, including Corner Brook, sunshine with a high of 17 today. Partly cloudy tonight with a low of 7, and then mostly cloudy Tuesday tomorrow with a high of 11.
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Well, work continues on the new roundabout at Portugal Cove Road, Majors Path, and Airport Heights Drive. And because of that work, Majors Path will be closed between 12 and 4 today. Traffic traveling on Majors Path towards the new roundabout will be detoured via Airport Road and Craig Dobbins Way to Portugal Cove Road. So keep that in mind. You might need an extra few minutes to get where it is you need to go because you might be slightly delayed. And of course, if you're out and about and you got some traffic info that you want to send my way, call or text the Oz Line anytime, 709-576-OZFM.

0: Hand in My Pocket. That was Alanis Morissette on the Rock of the Rock, Oz FM. Hope you have a great day. I'm Robert Sean, and this coming Wednesday, Oz FM is proud to participate in a Day to Listen in partnership with the Gord Downey and Cheney Winjack Fund. 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

been a little bit crazier than usual lately. The fact that we've had a full moon over the weekend may explain a few things, but we're getting out of that now. In fact, tonight the moon is a waning gibbous, which is kind of fun to say, actually. Now that I think about it, it kind of sounds like something you would hear a doctor say, right? Like you go to see your doctor because you got something going on, you know, and he tells you, oh, well, it looks like your gibbous is waning. I'll schedule you for an MRI and we'll figure out the best course of treatment. Sheryl Crow is coming up, but first, here's Queen on the Rock of the Rock.

0: You shouldn't have any problem soaking up the sun today. That was Sheryl Crow on Oz FM. How's it going? I'm Robert Sean. And it was another back-and-forth weekend for the Newfoundland Regiment, dropping the first of a two-game series against the Halifax Mooseheads 4-3 in overtime, but then bounced back there on Saturday with a huge 6-0 shutout win. The Regiment will be in action once again this weekend down at the Mary Brown Center before hitting the road for a couple of weeks, and they'll take on the, oh boy, the Hrin Noranda Huskies. Hrin Noranda, my grade 12 French teacher would not be pleased with me right now. Not impressed whatsoever. Sugar Ray's coming up. Plus, I got your Oz FM weather right after this.
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0: 9 degrees outside the Oz FM studio. A high of 11 in the forecast today across the Avalon and East Coast, including St. John's, Mount Pearl, the metro area. Clear skies tonight, the low down to 4, a frost advisory in effect for the Avalon as well. So keep that in mind if you got any flowers that have yet to bloom at this point and you're trying real hard to get them to do their thing before it's all said and done. Cloudy skies throughout the day tomorrow with a high of 14. Central Newfoundland will see sunshine with a high of 17 today. Clear skies this evening with a low of 6. Tomorrow, a mostly cloudy day, but there is a good chance you'll see some showers tomorrow afternoon with the high reaching 13. Along the west coast, including Corner Brook, sunshine with a high of 17 today. Cloudy skies tonight, the low at 7, with a cloudy day tomorrow and a high of 11.
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So you've probably started putting away the summer clothes and breaking out the heavier stuff, right? But if you've noticed that, like, maybe you got this coat hanging around, you're due for an upgrade, but this one is still definitely usable, then donate it to Bundle Up for Brad. 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

0: The greatest rock hits of all time. That was Avril Wine on Oz FM. How's it going? I'm Robert Sean. And a quick question to anybody who lives in paradise. How do you do it? And this is not knocking paradise whatsoever. It's a beautiful town, and I'm sure it's a great place to live. But the traffic. I was driving from Paradise Park trying to get into Mount Pearl there on over the weekend, and it was just bumper to bumper. And it wasn't like there was any reason for it either. There was no construction. There was no accident. And this wasn't like it was a peak time of the day. This is just the way that traffic is in Paradise, right? Because there's one way in, one way out, and that is Topsail Road, right? And any time that there actually is a reason for a traffic to back up, like an accident or like construction, you can't really be like, well, I'll take another way because there is no other way, right? St. Thomas Line is going to take you just as long. That doesn't really save you any time. I mean, you could go up Kenmount Road towards Kerwood, but once again, not really saving you anything, right? So there has to be some sort of solution. There has to be, right? Nickelback is coming your way next here on Even Lance, Oz FM.
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1: Police in Marystown are searching for a missing woman, 26-year-old Justina Breen. Police are concerned for her safety and well-being. Breen was last seen yesterday in Marystown. Justina Breen is described as 5'6" with brown hair, hazel eyes, and glasses. Anyone with information is asked to contact Marystown RCMP immediately. Meanwhile, one person was taken into police custody following a collision in the center of St. John's over the weekend. It was about 11:30 p.m. when emergency crews were called to Mayor Avenue near its intersection with Calver Street on Friday. A northbound vehicle had collided with a parked car, causing moderate damage to both vehicles. One person was taken into police custody at the scene. That individual was also taken to hospital with unknown injuries that were not believed to be serious. Reports from the scene also suggest a second occupant of the car ran from the scene on foot. The RNC is investigating. And a Conception Bay South home was destroyed by a fire over the weekend as firefighters and first responders battled a blaze on Minerals Road on Saturday. It was around 7:30 p.m. that the RNC advised residents to stay away from the area and to avoid gathering nearby. Minerals Road was closed in both directions from Minerals Crescent to Anchorage Road. There is currently no word on if anyone was injured in the blaze. NTV News will have more information as it becomes available. Now for a look at the forecast for Eastern today, sunny with a high of 11. Tonight, clear with a low of 4. For Central today, sunny with a high of 14. Tonight, clear with a low of 7. For the West Coast today, sunny with a high of 17. Tonight, cloudy with a low of 7. 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I'm Mary Kate O'Neill.
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This coming Wednesday is the National Day for Truth and Reconciliation, and the Town of Paradise says that if your normal garbage day is this coming Wednesday, well, you're going to need to put it out tomorrow because that's when it's going to be collected. So garbage for areas 2A and B, as well as recycling for area 2B, will be picked up tomorrow. Coming up, you're going to hear from REM, but first, here's Elton John on Aussie FM.

0: 740, I Go Blind on OzFM. How's it going? I'm Robert Sean. It's Monday, which is normally nothing to get too excited about. However, it's hard to be down on a Monday when we get in the sunshine like we're getting today, right? Beautiful sunny day. Looks like it's going to be like that throughout the entire island, with some areas going as high as 17. Not bad, right? And especially enjoy it, because we do have some wet weather in the forecast for some areas tomorrow. Not a whole lot, just a little bit, but more than what we're going to see today. Let me put it that way, okay? 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
0: It's a sunny afternoon in St. John's. We currently got 10 degrees outside the OzFM studio. That's going to go down to 4 tonight across the Avalon and East Coast, with clear skies in the forecast. Tomorrow, mostly cloudy with a high of 14. Central Newfoundland will see clear skies with a low of 6 this evening. Cloudy tomorrow with a chance of showers tomorrow afternoon, the high of 13. And along the west coast, including Corner Brook, partly cloudy with a low of 7 tonight. Mostly cloudy tomorrow with a high of 11.
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1: One of the brightest stars in the night sky is Betelgeuse and can be found in the constellation Orion. But here's the thing. It's nearing the end of its life, but it's so far away that it could have gone supernova hundreds of years ago and we actually would not even know it.
0: This has been useless knowledge to impress your friends with.

0: A little bit of Bryan Adams to help you get through your afternoon here on the Rock of the Rock, Aussie FM. How's it going? I'm Robert Sean. Have you tried any of the fries at Fry Fest this year at the Avalon Mall? I was out there over the weekend, and I went to DQ to get their onion ring poutine, which is it's pretty self-explanatory, right? It's just poutine with onion rings in it. But, like, how has nobody thought of this before, right? Poutine is great. Onion rings are great. Put them together, you know? You got the fries, plus you got, like, the gooey of the cheese, plus the crunch of the onion rings. It is such a good idea that it almost makes me a little bit angry that I didn't think of it before. You know, it seems like a no-brainer, but if you want to try the onion ring poutine at DQ or any of the other fries that are available at Fry Fest this year, head over to the mall before October 4th and be sure to vote for the best fries at shopavalonmall.com. The payolas are coming up next here on Newfoundland's Aussie FM.
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work continues to the intersection of Majors Path, Portugal Cove Road, and Airport Heights Drive. You know, the new roundabout there. I guess it's not really an intersection anymore, is it? No, it's just a new roundabout. Either way, crews are continuing their work today, and as a result of that work, Majors Path towards the roundabout will be closed until about 4 p.m. this afternoon. So if you're heading in that direction, you will be detoured via Airport Road and Craig Dobbins Way to Portugal Cove Road. Keep that in mind. Chilliwack's on the way, but first, this is Pearl Jam on the Rock of the Rock, Oz FM.

0: Rock the Rock, Ozzy FM. That was Chilliwack. How's it going? I'm Robert Sean, and a big, big thank you to everyone who showed up in droves yesterday to the Cancer Care Foundation's 10th annual Polka Dot Trot. There was over 1,400 people at Paradise Park yesterday to take part in the Polka Dot Trot, and by the time it was all said and done, between the East Coast Polka Dot Trot, which happened yesterday, and the West Coast Polka Dot Trot, which happened last weekend, over $700,000 was raised for the Cancer Care Foundation to make sure that anybody battling cancer here in the province will have the best medical care possible, which is absolutely fantastic. Once again, thank you for everybody who came out to support the Cancer Care Foundation. Looking like we're going to see a sunny day across the island. Mostly not that tomorrow. Your full Ozzy FM weather plus Billy Joel up next.
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0: It's going to be a clear night across the island today with the temperatures hanging around about 4 degrees across the Avalon and East Coast, including St. John's, Mount Pearl, the metro area, 6-7 for the remainder of the island. Hey, 6-7. Oh, did I really just do that? Mostly cloudy tomorrow for St. John's, Mount Pearl, the Avalon, the East Coast, the high at 14. Central Newfoundland will see a cloudy day with a good chance of seeing some showers tomorrow afternoon with the high at 13. And along the West Coast, including Corner Brook, cloudy with a high of 11.
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This coming Wednesday is the National Day for Truth and Reconciliation, and the City of Mount Pearl are having a very special ceremony starting at 8:30 a.m. at City Hall. So if you want to swing by and honor the day, you can do so with the City of Mount Pearl. The Clash are coming up, but first, here's the Goo Goo Dolls on OzFM.

0: That's Ash Jordan on Ozzy FM. I hope you're having a great afternoon. I'm Robert Sean. And looking like we got some crews working on Pitts Memorial just near the Cloverleaf there, which is, as you can imagine, slowing things down just a little bit. Now, things aren't looking too bad right now. I'm not saying that you're going to be stuck there for a while if you are either heading towards that area or plan on heading towards that area. But you do maybe want to give yourself a little bit of extra time because you might run into some slight delays. Corey Hart is coming your way right after this, so stick with me right here on Newfoundland's Ozzy FM.
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0: Absolutely. Story of a Girl. It was 9 days on Oz FM. Robert Sean here, filling in for Donnie Love, who's on vacation. And, you know, he picked a pretty decent time to go on vacation, to be honest with you. We've seen a lot of sunshine, a lot of sunny days, a lot of blue sky, and even some fairly, you know, decently warm temperatures ever since it transitioned from summer into fall. Not spring, summer, of course. Duh. Anyway, looking like we're going to see more sunshine throughout the day. Temperature's going to be dropping down to the pretty low single digits tonight, then back up to the mid-teens tomorrow. Your full Oz FM weather plus Sheryl Crow are coming your way after this here on Newfoundland's Oz FM.
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0: 10 degrees in St. John's, a low of 4 in the forecast tonight across the Avalon and East Coast, including St. John's, Mount Pearl, the metro area. Clear skies in the forecast with a mostly cloudy day tomorrow with the high at 14. Central Newfoundland will see clear skies and a low of 6 tonight. Cloudy throughout the day tomorrow, but a good chance of seeing some showers tomorrow afternoon with the high at 13. And along the West Coast, including Corner Brook, partly cloudy tonight, a low of 7. Tomorrow cloudy with a high of 11.
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17: This ain't no disco. It ain't no country club either. This is L.A.

if you've been noticing things have been a little bit crazy as of late, it might make sense to know that we've had a full moon over the last couple of nights, but we're starting to get out of that now. In fact, tonight the moon is going to be a waning gibbous, which is fun to say. Kind of sounds like a condition you might have, actually. You know, like you're going to the doctor and he tells you, well, it looks like your gibbous is waning. 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

0: 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That was Honeymoon Suite on Oz FM. 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I'm Robert Sean, and this Wednesday, join Oz FM as we mark the Day for Truth and Reconciliation with A Day to Listen in partnership with Gord Downey and the Cheney Wenjack Fund. 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

0: You learned that was Alanis Morissette on Oz FM. I'm Robert Sean, filling in for Donnie Love. It was a back-and-forth weekend once again for the Newfoundland Regiment. They fell in their first of two games against the Halifax Mooseheads, 4-3 in overtime, but came back out there on Saturday and bounced back with a huge 6-0 shutout win. Now, next up for the Regiment is the Huskies from Rouyn-Noranda. Oh, that's one of the downsides to being the QMJHL. A lot of French names, but I'm just going to call them the Huskies because I know how to pronounce that. Yeah, they take on the Huskies for two games this week into the Mary Brown Center. For ticket info, head over to the NBC box office. Dire Straits are coming up, plus your Oz FM weather is after this.
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0: Clear skies with a low of 4 tonight across the Avalon and East Coast, including St. John's, Mount Pearl, the metro area, with a cloudy day tomorrow and a high of 14. Central Newfoundland will also be clear this evening with a low of 6. Mostly cloudy tomorrow. However, there's a good chance you could see some showers tomorrow afternoon with a high at 13. Along the west coast, including Corner Brook, a few clouds with a low of 7 tonight. Tomorrow, more clouds with a high of 11.
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Wednesday. It is the National Day for Truth and Reconciliation. It is a federal holiday, and the Town of Paradise says that they're going to be revising their garbage collection schedule this week to accommodate the holiday. So if your normal collection day is Wednesday, it will now be picked up tomorrow. So that's garbage for areas 2A and B, as well as recycling for 2B. Hope you had a great afternoon so far. Imagine Dragons coming your way shortly, but first, here's the Sheepdogs on OSFM.

Sometimes we're mild. Don't tell me your name. Sometimes we're loud. I get no doubt, but I get up again. You're never gonna beat me down. We're always Oz FM.

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1: Donnie's on vacation. I'm Robert Sean. And coming up on October 10th at Bowering Park, it is RBC's Race for the Kids in support of the Janeway. 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

Lions House FM, Bare Naked Ladies in 1 week with Stephen Lethbridge. Thanks for joining me. Hope your Monday's getting off to a nice start. Hopefully you're enjoying this weather. It's feeling fallish. I'll admit that, but it's also very nice outside. Sun is shining, and I mean, really, we're going to take what we can get at this point in the year.

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1: In fact, it is the Stephen Lethbridge program for at least another day or so as Donnie Love finishes up his vacation. Thanks for joining me. And this afternoon, we are chatting about the new NHL season about to kick off tomorrow. We are going to be chatting all about the VMAs, the MTV Video Music Awards. You may have caught them last night on NTV. But also, I want to chat about little small joys, little treats that we give ourselves, and how they are now essentially co-signed by medical professionals. It's official. Little treats are good for you. That story coming up.
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2: An RNC officer was injured and needed medical treatment after responding to a call of a dog bite in Paradise early Saturday morning. It was around 2 a.m. when the RNC advised people near St. Thomas Line and Paradise to stay indoors as two large dogs were seen roaming the area. The first officer on scene found a man outside of a home with significant injuries after having been bitten by the two dogs. The officer tried to help, and in doing so, was bitten himself. The officer positioned himself between the dogs and the man until more officers arrived. The dogs fled the area, prompting a search. The dogs were located around 5 a.m. and safely caught with the help of their owner, who is cooperating with the ongoing investigation. Meanwhile, the RNC is looking for information from the public after a firearm was stolen from a residence over the weekend. Sometime between Friday and Sunday night, someone gained access to a home in the Paradise Road area and left with an antique firearm and an unknown amount of ammunition for a rifle. It's believed the shotgun does not work. The investigation is ongoing, and police are looking to identify and speak with the driver of a red Hyundai Accent that was seen in the area. And police have charged a man from Halfway Point with driving an electric dirt bike while impaired. The RNC was called to downtown Corner Brook last Thursday night about a man causing a disturbance. The man fled on an e-bike. The 34-year-old driver was found on a dead-end road where he was arrested. Michael Green is charged with impaired driving, flight from police, and assaulting a police officer. He was held to appear in court. And that's your Oz FM Headline News from the NTV Newsroom. I'm Mary Kate O'Neill.
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3: Happy Monday to you. Metro and Avalon, there is a frost advisory in place for the Avalon as a whole this evening. Lows ranging anywhere from 0 to 6. The skies stay clear, and the wind stays light from the northeast. It takes until Tuesday afternoon, but those clouds do increase. After a sunny start to the day, a very light rain arrives near the supper hour, picking up a little bit closer to that 10 and 11 p.m. mark. Your daytime highs range from the low to mid-teens. Central sits under a frost advisory tonight as well. Those lows are from 2 to 7. We're going to start clear this evening with some light cloud cover forming through the overnight. Low teens for your high come Tuesday. The afternoon brings light passing showers with sun and cloud both before and after. It's a southwest wind gusting to 20 on Tuesday. West Coast, partly cloudy tonight. The lows from 6 to 8 degrees, so a little warmer here. No frost advisory on the board. The wind stays light. A few showers passing late Tuesday morning and returning again in the evening. And there's a little extra cloud in between that. Looks like Tuesday's highs sit between 9 and 12 degrees. For the Oz FM Weather Center, I'm Ryan Herding.
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5: 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Afternoon crowd.

WTO and ain't seen nothing yet. Stephen Lethbridge with you. Randy Bachman celebrated his birthday, turned 83 yesterday. God bless him. He's still going strong. Hitting Burton Cummings touring earlier this year.

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1: No mystery here. It's the Stephen Lethbridge program. Stephen Lethbridge joined by NTV weather warrior,
2: yeah,
1: Ryan Harding. I was thinking weekend warrior, but it's Monday, so you're a weather warrior.
2: There we go. We'll take it.
1: I mean, listen, not much of a fight lately. The no. Sunshine continues.
2: Yep. And the only real blip on the radar is tomorrow.
1: Yeah.
2: And before we get that, we have an even more minor one, we'll call it, just some frost tonight.
1: Yes.
2: But that's what we're into. We're into frost season.
1: That's it.
2: Right? Temperatures get down low, but we are throughout the week seeing them get back up.
1: Yeah.
2: And up.
1: Yeah.
2: Actually. Yeah. So sun and cloud outside of the Tuesday is what we can expect this week.
1: Sure.
2: Thursday, looks like parts of Central can hit 20 degrees again.
1: Wow.
2: But Tuesday, we do have some light rain starting in the morning on the West Coast, hits the Central regions by the afternoon, and it should show up on the Avalon supper hour through to the midnight hour, 1 to 3 millimeters.
1: Yeah, we are into how do I dress weather.
2: Yeah,
1: it's
2: really
1: what we're into.
2: Yeah.
1: I got caught the other day, yesterday morning as I was leaving the house. I was very underdressed. I was in the car, had to go back and get a jacket because it was just not on.
2: Yeah.
1: Not happening. So not only that, but as things cool off, as we begin to get confused about what to wear in the run of our day, we also know that hockey season is just around the corner.
2: Baby.
1: I know you're a big fan of the Prime Minister's game. I was reading an article earlier, and I think it was a handful of NHLers were surveyed. 15 of them, I think 30, 32, something like that. 32 would make sense. 15 said the Florida Panthers are winning the Stanley Cup again this year.
2: You can't score from the penalty box.
1: Ah, yes.
2: Right?
1: Absolutely.
2: Now, that's the team I'm most excited to watch, but like hate watch.
1: Yes.
2: Right?
1: Very. You tune in hoping that somebody cleans Brady Tkachuk's clock.
2: I hope the ice opens up and they fall in.
1: Yeah.
2: Honestly.
1: Absolutely.
2: Who do you got?
1: I am so out of tune with hockey nowadays. I mean, I'm kind of inclined to take the Hurricanes again.
2: Sure.
1: Seems like they had just top to bottom a great program, and it has been for a while. I don't know who they've lost over the course of the summer.
2: Yeah.
1: But that would be, I guess, a reasonable guess. I know it's not going to be the Toronto Maple Leafs.
2: There you go. Yeah. And that's the one we can go in every year
1: much.
2: Easy one. If someone said, Ryan, you need to put money down on someone now.
1: Yeah.
2: So there's two ways to look at it. You can go with your heart, mm-hmm. which I actually kind of keep a little bit of a secret on NTV Evening News Hour, who I chair for, so I won't give that away. But there's two ways I look at two different teams. One, the Edmonton Oilers, which isn't a hot take.
1: Right.
2: But it's the first time they're the villains.
1: Yeah. Big
2: right?
1: time.
2: Yeah. And villains win.
1: They
2: like
1: do.
2: Like in the NHL.
1: Right? Mike Babcock has won a lot.
2: Right?
1: Yeah.
2: And the other one, if someone said put money down, where I think you'd get the best bang for your buck is Washington.
1: Because
2: I'm not sure anyone's looking at the Capitals as favorites.
1: Yeah.
2: And Ovi's old.
1: Yep.
2: But you look at some of the additions they brought in, big. The Protas brothers or the Bash brothers.
1: Right, yeah.
2: Florida have, I guess, a whole lineup of.
1: Yeah, right.
2: But I think if you were looking to get good return on an investment.
1: Sure.
2: Maybe the Caps.
1: Yeah.
2: And they got an easy path, too. If you look at who they've got to break out of, I guess at some point they'll have to get through Carolina. But.
1: Yeah. Crazy to think another NHL season starts tomorrow. Wild that it's already here. In terms of weather, once again, a little bit of frost on the way. We've got a little bit of some shower activity, but by and large, things seem to stay the course.
2: And by the end of the week, Central, back to 20.
1: There you go. 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

Donna Henley and the Boys of Summer on Newfoundland's Oz FM. I mean, summer, not much to speak of this year in Newfoundland and Labrador. This fall so far has been fantastic. I will say, though, there is a frost advisory in place for parts of eastern Newfoundland, parts of central as well. And you can feel it if you go outside in the nighttime. It is cold. The fall is setting in, that's for sure. Looking like tomorrow, we are going to get some showers as well with a high of 14.

0: Renaissance FM with the White Stripes and Seven Nation Army. Stephen Lethbridge playing the greatest rock hits of all time. A beautiful Monday evening out there, and still lots of road work happening all over the place. Those places that are usually backed up are backed up, as usual. Hate to break it to you. So every week, I've got this little, essentially it's like a positive affirmations thing that I post on my social media every Monday. They're little frogs. Many of them are wearing like go-go boots, and they're very cute. My wife got it for me last Christmas. I actually find that it does give me a little boost every Monday morning. Today's frog wrote, "Today I will find the sweetness in the little things." And that's actually now scientifically proven. A study done at the University of Maryland has found that people who were going through like deep depression periods, even suffering from suicidal thoughts, were able to rebound, thanks in part to small joys, is what we're going to call them. It could be something really, really simple, like watching an episode of your favorite TV show or a little sweet treat after supper. Maybe it's just sitting out on your patio on a nice evening such as this, even if you're bundled up. I want to know, what little joys do you give yourself? The ones that really make you feel better. Let me know. Text the Oz line to share. 709-576-6936.
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2: An RNC officer was injured and needed medical treatment after responding to a call of a dog bite in Paradise early Saturday morning. It was around 2 a.m. when the RNC advised people near St. Thomas Line and Paradise to stay indoors as two large dogs were seen roaming the area. The first officer on scene found a man outside of a home with significant injuries after having been bitten by the two dogs. The officer tried to help, and in doing so, was bitten himself. The officer positioned himself between the dogs and the man until more officers arrived. The dogs fled the area, prompting a search. The dogs were located around 5 a.m. and safely caught with the help of their owner, who is cooperating with the ongoing investigation. Meanwhile, the RNC is looking for information from the public after a firearm was stolen from a residence over the weekend. Sometime between Friday and Sunday night, someone gained access to a home in the Paradise Road area and left with an antique firearm and an unknown amount of ammunition for a rifle. It's believed the shotgun does not work. The investigation is ongoing, and police are looking to identify and speak with the driver of a red Hyundai Accent that was seen in the area. And police have charged a man from Halfway Point with driving an electric dirt bike while impaired. The RNC was called to downtown Corner Brook last Thursday night about a man causing a disturbance. The man fled on an e-bike. The 34-year-old driver was found on a dead-end road where he was arrested. Michael Green is charged with impaired driving, flight from police, and assaulting a police officer. He was held to appear in court. And that's your Oz FM headline news from the NTV Newsroom. I'm Mary Kate O'Neill.
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3: Happy Monday to you. Metro and Avalon, there is a frost advisory in place for the Avalon as a whole this evening. Lows ranging anywhere from 0 to 6. The skies stay clear, and the wind stays light from the northeast. It takes until Tuesday afternoon, but those clouds do increase. After a sunny start to the day, a very light rain arrives near the supper hour, picking up a little bit closer to that 10 and 11 p.m. mark. Your daytime highs range from the low to mid-teens. Central sits under a frost advisory tonight as well. Those lows are from 2 to 7. We're going to start clear this evening with some light cloud cover forming through the overnight. Low teens for your high come Tuesday. The afternoon brings light passing showers with sun and cloud both before and after. It's a southwest wind gusting to 20 on Tuesday. West Coast, partly cloudy tonight. The lows from 6 to 8 degrees, so a little warmer here. No frost advisory on the board. The wind stays light. A few showers passing late Tuesday morning and returning again in the evening. And there's a little extra cloud in between that. Looks like Tuesday's highs sit between 9 and 12 degrees. For the Oz FM Weather Center, I'm Ryan Harding.
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right now, Axl Rose, find a time to do some work in the studio with Carrie Underwood, who's apparently working on a rock album. That's Sweet Child of Mine on Newfoundland's Oz FM with the Steve Miller Band and the Joker.

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0: Newfoundland's Oz FM, Blue Rodeo, and Lost Together. How you doing? Stephen Lethbridge with you, and had my first show as the host of Jigs and Reels yesterday morning. I want to thank my buddy Drake Rose, one of our younger talents here at Oz FM, for sitting in studio and having a chat with some folks, taking some requests, and want to thank everybody for so many kind words that I received over the weekend after I put the news up on socials. It means a lot. It really does. And doing Jigs and Reels means a whole heck of a lot to me as well. I'll be with you every Sunday morning starting at 7 a.m. playing all the best in Irish traditional and Newfoundland music.
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Newfoundland's Oz FM. It's Triumph. Somebody's out there with Stephen Lethbridge playing the greatest rock hits of all time. And perhaps you were tuned into the VMAs on Canada Superstation NTV last night. It was a Madonna-filled evening. The queen of pop taking home some Moon Men, including Artist of the Year. Nirvana were there as well. The surviving members picking up a Video Vanguard Award. We had a new Taylor Swift music video debuted as well. One performance I do want to shout out, though, was something so impressive that my wife actually sent me a video of it earlier today just to be like, you got to look at this. And indeed it is. Young, Lean, and Generation and their recreation of the Storm 2 music video, which was nominated for Video of the Year. It was really a sight to behold. Something to check out if you missed it last night on NTV.

0: Newfoundland's Oz FM with REM, Losing My Religion, playing the greatest rock hits of all time. It's Stephen Lethbridge with you. And REM are one of those rare bands that hangs it up, and that's just kind of it. They've never gotten back together. There's never been any controversy. They're all still on great terms, the surviving members of the group. Michael Stipe recently did an interview with the BBC, and he said that he does miss being on stage, and maybe this will lead to that long-lost solo album of his finally seeing the light of day.
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8: 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Happy Monday to you. Metro and Avalon, there is a frost advisory in place for the Avalon as a whole this evening. Lows ranging anywhere from 0 to 6. The skies stay clear and the wind stays light from the northeast. It takes until Tuesday afternoon, but those clouds do increase. After a sunny start to the day, a very light rain arrives near the supper hour, picking up a little bit closer to that 10 and 11 p.m. mark. Your daytime highs range from the low to mid-teens. Central sits under a frost advisory tonight as well. Those lows are from 2 to 7. We're going to start clear this evening with some light cloud cover forming through the overnight. Low teens for your high come Tuesday. The afternoon brings light passing showers with sun and cloud both before and after. It's a southwest wind gusting to 20 on Tuesday. West Coast, partly cloudy tonight. The lows from 6 to 8 degrees, so a little warmer here. No frost advisory on the board. The wind stays light. A few showers passing late Tuesday morning and returning again in the evening. And there's a little extra cloud in between that. Looks like Tuesday's high sit between 9 and 12 degrees. For the Oz FM Weather Center, I'm Ryan Harding.
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American Authors, Best Day of My Life. It's Newfoundland's Oz FM. I'm Stephen Lethbridge, and menopause is real. I hate to break it to you, fellas, but that thing that we've joked about, the thing that we tease women of a certain age about, it comes for men as well. Except, of course, medicine is much more charitable to men in this case. It's not called menopause, even though that is, I think, appropriate and maybe a better name. It's called irritable male syndrome, or andropause, and it speaks to the period of time in an older man's life when they go through gradual testosterone decline and hormonal changes, which can result in mood swings, cognitive changes, loss of muscle mass, increased body fat, and all the other things that men have been teasing women about for so long.

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Call or text the Oz Line, 709-576-OZ-FM. 709-576-6936.

0: 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You can check out more information about this day at adaytolisten.ca.
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Greatest rock hits of all time right here on Oz FM. There's one from Aerosmith, and Crying. Stephen Lethbridge with you. Aerosmith, been around for a while. The same goes for U2, who over the weekend celebrated their 50th anniversary as a band by returning for a surprise concert at the Mount Temple Comprehensive School in Ireland. A surprise gig over the weekend where the four original members who've been in the band for the past five decades all met as school kids. Not only that, U2 continues with a new album set to hit store shelves and streaming this November. We're going back a ways to Boy with I Will Follow on Oz.

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0: FM. It's the Tragically Hip and Poets with Stephen Lethbridge. And you ever have your dog look at you after they've done something bad, and it almost looks like they feel bad, almost like they've got that guilty look? Well, research has determined whether or not they actually feel guilty. The answer coming up in 30 minutes.
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8: 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Happy Monday to you. Metro and Avalon, there is a frost advisory in place for the Avalon as a whole this evening. Lows ranging anywhere from 0 to 6. The skies stay clear and the wind stays light from the northeast. It takes until Tuesday afternoon, but those clouds do increase. After a sunny start to the day, a very light rain arrives near the supper hour, picking up a little bit closer to that 10 and 11 p.m. mark. Your daytime highs range from the low to mid-teens. Central sits under a frost advisory tonight as well. Those lows are from 2 to 7. We're going to start clear this evening with some light cloud cover forming through the overnight. Low teens for your high come Tuesday. The afternoon brings light passing showers with sun and cloud both before and after. It's a southwest wind gusting to 20 on Tuesday. West Coast, partly cloudy tonight. The lows from 6 to 8 degrees, so a little warmer here. No frost advisory on the board. The wind stays light. A few showers passing late Tuesday morning and returning again in the evening. And there's a little extra cloud in between that. Looks like Tuesday's highs sit between 9 and 12 degrees. For the Oz FM Weather Center, I'm Ryan Harding.
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1: Newfoundland's Oz FM, Imagine Dragons and Whatever It Takes with Stephen Lethbridge, and you're officially on notice. 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And yeah, you better believe the $10,000 costume competition is back once again this year, and there is inspiration for costumes all over the place. Take Imagine Dragons, for example. All you need is a whole mess of cotton balls, a dragon costume. Make it look like you're floating in a thought bubble. You're Imagine Dragons. I'm a genius at this.

0: Ethan Lenz, Oz FM, Stephen Lethbridge with you. And has your dog ever done something bad and they give you that look, that guilty look? Well, research says that they're probably not actually feeling guilty. In fact, dogs can't really feel guilty. This research said essentially that look is reflecting your reaction to them. If they have done something bad and you tell them they have done something bad or you're angry because they've done something bad, they'll look maybe ashamed, or they will look like they are not really pleased with the fact that you don't feel so good about what they just did. But in terms of actual guilt, they can't express that. They can't feel it. Of course not. They're dogs.
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Buzz FM. It's Stephen Lethbridge playing the greatest rock hits of all time, and time now for one of four David Bowie songs that was included on the Rock and Roll Hall of Fame's list of 500 songs that shaped rock music. Here's a hint. It was co-written by John Lennon. The story says the former Beatle was hanging out in the studio, and he came up with a hook for Fame. Imagine being that good at anything. Right here on Newfoundland's Oz FM.

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0: Newfoundland's Ozzy FM, Brian Adams, and Cuts Like a Knife. It's Stephen Lethbridge, and maybe it's Monday, you're not feeling up to cooking this evening, you've grabbed yourself something out of a drive-thru. Well, how many cows have given of themselves for that drive-thru cheeseburger? If your guess is one, in most cases, you would be wrong. The answer is coming up in this evening's edition of four quote-unquote fun facts.
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7: Welcome to Newfoundland and Labrador. Happy Monday to you. Metro and Avalon, there is a frost advisory in place for the Avalon as a whole this evening. Lows ranging anywhere from 0 to 6. The skies stay clear and the wind stays light from the northeast. It takes until Tuesday afternoon, but those clouds do increase. After a sunny start to the day, a very light rain arrives near the supper hour, picking up a little bit closer to that 10 and 11 p.m. mark. Your daytime highs range from the low to mid-teens. Central sits under a frost advisory tonight as well. Those lows are from 2 to 7. We're going to start clear this evening with some light cloud cover forming through the overnight. Low teens for your high come Tuesday. The afternoon brings light passing showers with sun and cloud both before and after. It's a southwest wind gusting to 20 on Tuesday. West Coast, partly cloudy tonight. The lows from 6 to 8 degrees, so a little warmer here. No frost advisory on the board. The wind stays light. A few showers passing late Tuesday morning and returning again in the evening. And there's a little extra cloud in between that. Looks like Tuesday's highs sit between 9 and 12 degrees. For the Oz FM Weather Center, I'm Ryan Harding.
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2: I'm Stephen Lethbridge, and it is estimated that every year ants in New York City eat the equivalent of 60,000 hot dogs worth of food waste. That's ants with no you. We're not talking about your fodder sister. Benjamin Franklin may have been the first person in history to write about tofu in the English language. He did a lot in his time, old Benny Franks. He called it Chinese cheese in a letter he sent from London after having tried it. And honestly, I kind of like that name better. I think it's neat. Somalia is the country on Earth home to the most camels, estimated to be around 6 million. Yeah, but how many sphinxes do they have? That's what I want to know. And finally, call it a group effort. If you're like really dark humored, some fast food burger patties can be made up of the meat of up to 100 different cows. That makes me feel really, really weird. So weird that I'm not going to have a fast food burger again. Let's not go that far.

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0: Newfoundland's Oz FM. It's the band and the wait with Stephen Lethbridge, and thinking about stuff from a fast food joint that you definitely know where it's coming from, like a single solitary source. Looking at a French fry, and the capital of French fry fandom right now is the Avalon Mall, because Fry Fest is back, and the Fry Fest Feast is coming up this weekend. Our own Robert Sean will be hosting that. Somebody's going to win $150 in Avalon Mall gift cards as well. Friday, it's a Friday at 11:45. You could win $50 in mall money.
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5: 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Whether virtual or in person, at one of our four local offices, your consultation is always free and confidential. 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It's okay.
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0: 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Saturday, October 3rd at Eastbound Speedway. 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

Won't find that one on Aerosmith's greatest hits. Surprisingly, that has just become Aerosmith's longest charting album in the band's history. Hit 150 straight weeks on the Billboard Top 200. Stephen Lethbridge with Grapes of Wrath. Peace of Mind on Oz.

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0: And you may have noticed a new sound on mornings here on Oz FM. It's the Morning Light with Hugh and Lauren. And it runs from 6 to 9. That means a new time for Who Am I? What Am I? 7:30, it begins with Hugh and Lauren, so you can still ask the right questions and you'll still have a chance to win $200 in paint or stain from Beauty Tone.
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9: Welcome to Newfoundland and Labrador. Happy Monday to you. Metro and Avalon, there is a frost advisory in place for the Avalon as a whole this evening. Lows ranging anywhere from 0 to 6. The skies stay clear and the wind stays light from the northeast. It takes until Tuesday afternoon, but those clouds do increase. After a sunny start to the day, a very light rain arrives near the supper hour, picking up a little bit closer to that 10 and 11 p.m. mark. Your daytime highs range from the low to mid-teens. Central sits under a frost advisory tonight as well. Those lows are from 2 to 7. We're going to start clear this evening with some light cloud cover forming through the overnight. Low teens for your high come Tuesday. The afternoon brings light passing showers with sun and cloud both before and after. It's a southwest wind gusting to 20 on Tuesday. West Coast, partly cloudy tonight. The lows from 6 to 8 degrees, so a little warmer here. No frost advisory on the board. The wind stays light. A few showers passing late Tuesday morning and returning again in the evening. And there's a little extra cloud in between that. Looks like Tuesday's high sit between 9 and 12 degrees. For the Oz FM Weather Center, I'm Ryan Harding.
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FM. It's Stephen Lethbridge. Madonna seemed to be reeling in the years at the VMAs last night, and I've got some Madonna history coming up for you. It happened today in music history, and that's in 15 minutes.